0: missing home. 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

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There's so much you have to know.

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I get no sleep. I can't get no sleep.

0: Gelaunt durchs Wochenende. Songs unseres Lebens. NDR 1.
1: This generation rules the nation with Russian.